Violence emino fashion blong yumi. Violence emino religion blong yumi. Together you meet alem no long violence. You special, you one strong woman Vanuatu. 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

0: This is more than rugby league. This is the state of origin. 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Game 1 on the 27th of May, Game 2 on the 17th of June, Game 3 on the 8th of July. Don't miss a second of the intensity, passion and the pride of the State of Origin. 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

0: This is more than rugby league. This is the state of origin. The New South Wales Blues and Queensland Maroons go head-to-head in the biggest rivalry in Australian sports, and Vanuatu fans can catch every match live on television of Vanuatu. Game 1 on the 27th of May. Game 2 on the 17th of June. Game 3 on the 8th of July. Don't miss a second of the intensity, passion and the pride of the state of origin. The 2026 National Rugby League's Men's State of Origin series, live on television of Vanuatu.
1: 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Violence emino religion bangyumi. Together you mitalem no long violence. 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

Olpikini ni kel we olika dream olika mor woman with envision tomorrow. 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

empowerment long old woman and me save come more strong time where you me support them more give him space long him long save grow long home community society more nation do you me Vanuatu together you me lift him up voice long woman Vanuatu long fan power 99 FM.

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0: This is more than rugby league. This is the state of origin. The New South Wales Blues and Queensland Maroons go head-to-head in the biggest rivalry in Australian sports, and Vanuatu fans can catch every match live on television of Vanuatu. Game 1 on the 27th of May. Game 2 on the 17th of June. Game 3 on the 8th of July. Don't miss a second of the intensity, passion and the pride of the state of origin. The 2026 National Rugby League's Men's State of Origin Series, live on television of Vanuatu.
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Olpikini ni girl we only got dream, only come on woman with envision tomorrow. 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

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Me one mama, me one auntie, me one sister, mo me one daughter. 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

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Violence emino religion blong yumi. Together you meet alem no long violence. You special, you one strong woman Vanuatu. Together you me left them a voice blong woman Vanuatu.

much. Thank you very much, everyone. That was a real old-timer. And we often get requests for lots of these old numbers. I've put down about 800 tracks in the last 25 years, I believe, or something like that. And we often get requests for the old-timers. Here's one which I've been working around the country for 2 or 3 years now, and I'm very happy that we still do get requests for this old song. This was recorded and released on the old Regal Zonophone label, and I recorded this song in 1946, and it was released about the middle of 1947, about 25 years ago, when I was a teenager, only a few years back. Anyway, time moves on, and in response to many requests tonight, I'd like to do this real old-timer, the one that started it all off. This was an easy song to write because this one was based on the old home property on the central north coast of New South Wales, and it was a fairly easy song to write because all these incidents happened right before my eyes, and it's the story which I call then and still do, naturally, When the Rain Tumbles Down in July.

empowerment long old woman and me save come more strong time where you me support them more give him space long him long save grow long home community society more nation do you me Vanuatu together you me lift him up voice long woman Vanuatu long fan power 99 FM.

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Olpikini Nikel we olika dream olika mor woman with envision tomorrow. 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
1: Oh, she's off the hook.
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2: I can get her.
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0: All Pikini ni girl we only got dream, only come all woman with envision tomorrow. 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

on a warm summer's evening, on a train bound for nowhere, I met up with a gambler. 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And he began to speak. He said, "Son, I've made a life

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1: Who says I can't get stoned? 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

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Me one mama, me one auntie, me one sister, mo me one daughter. 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

0: Hello, Algeta. I'm Elsie. Welcome to the Roundtable Podcast. We've created the space for Ni Vanuatu women to speak freely on issues affecting us today. Let's navigate life in the islands together. Join me as I speak to a new guest every episode and ask the questions you've always wanted to ask. Ale, Yumistorian. This project is made possible with the support of the We Rise Coalition and PACMAS. Yuvula Savese Lok 2023, Ministry Blong Internal Affairs, Ministry Blong Education, only be given one new civic education curriculum, Igolong 27 senior secondary schools long Vanuatu. These materials have been developed in all three of our official languages, French, English, and Bishlama. Now, these resources were developed with the understanding that the more people engaged in the electoral sector, especially young people, the more understanding there is around their electoral rights and responsibilities, and eventually the stronger Vanuatu's democratic processes will be. When I was in school, we didn't have anything like this, so it's pretty cool that this initiative has been put in place. But even now, I am still learning so much about civic education and why it's important for everyone, especially why women need to engage more, not only with civic education, but with political participation. Today, we are fortunate to have someone joining us who can give us a little more insight on this subject. Our guest today is Anna Naupa, a former board member for SISTA, longtime gender advocate in Vanuatu, and has managed several gender-based violence programs, as well as advanced women's rights in relation to customary land in Vanuatu. She and her husband, Nick, share three children together. She has researched Vanuatu's politics for the last 15 years, and this is one of the reasons why we have invited her to join me on this episode. Hi, Anna. Thank you for joining us on this episode. I'm so excited to have you here to unpack this topic.
1: Thank you, Tomas, Elsie, Kompalongi. And it's great to be back here in the SISTA offices and on the podcast.
0: So we both know how important it is for voters to have access to reliable, trustworthy information. In your understanding, opinion, and maybe experiences, why is civic education important?
1: Okay, thank you, Tomas. Firstly, sorry, Tomas, Elsie, that you did not learn about civic education at school. Mi school lo central, after mi kolo Malapoa. So always in Port Vila on the island of Efate. I'm still a place where mami mo tati plimi olista walk. And I learnt about civic education at school. So certainly there's something iprok lo system lo imilo Vanuatu, spos mimi lanem ta mimi pikinini, and then Elsie. And it's great that Ministry of Education and Internal Affairs or Semutalem or lista karempak civic education lo 27 schools lo Vanuatu. Civic education is not only about learning it at school. It's an important place, of course. That's how I learned it. It's how you did not learn it. But it's also about learning it from our friends, our families, our parents, first and foremost. Suppose you miss our local parents, blue you me, or auntie, blue you me, community, blue you me, or least take part of life, blue one place. But now you miss our learning civic education. But particularly for a young country like Vanuatu, and I should say I co-authored Vanuatu's first ever national history curriculum, where we looked a lot at our political history. Because civic education is about the life beat of a nation and the political systems it chooses and how the citizens themselves, take part in this. It's an essential part of one democracy, where Vanuatu hemi one democratic nation. And so you mi harem fula talk, you may experience in plande, say got life lo community, with them all chiefs blue you me, with them all pastors blue you me. But we also have a government, and we have a government that operates under democratic structures and institutions, and that's what civic education is about. It teaches us the life of the institutions of our country. And that's why it's so important in Vanuatu from say, you don't learn to see, not everybody gets to be in government or see government or touch government services, but we have to understand system we establish, and we need to understand them system blo church or system blo custom. So that's the same thing, civic education, and we blo understand them system blo government. And because government provides us with health, education services, roads and so on, we need to understand that system so that we can also understand our part in that system. So that's why it's so important.
0: Thank you. That's super interesting. And I love how you unpacked it layer by layer. I've already learned so much. I think in the election report in 2020, a recommendation was made that gender issues and specifically support to women be mainstreamed throughout all activities under the Vanuatu Electoral Office, which leads me to my next question. What do you think civic education's role is in promoting women's political participation?
1: So first and foremost, for civic education, whether you learn in the school or the house or the community, first and foremost, the best form of civic education is role modeling. Now, if we want to see more women's political participation at the highest level, you must look to the community. And I think we can agree we see women in our community, or at least lead them or something inside the church, or at least lead them or kakai or one emblem, or side or custom or ceremonies. You see women, you know, flying planes. We see them in a whole range of roles. So to me, that's a really valuable part of just looking at our society and seeing how society blue you meet that walk. Time you meet when them look side block politics with them all woman, it's a different picture. So the question is, why is it a different picture when we go from everything else and then to politics? So let's say now civic education, and we sabe give hand blo understand them how system blo you me walk. So to get into politics, you have to be successful or one national election, or one provincial election, or one local government election, suppose lo level blo municipality or province. And blo go inside lo all election or some, you must understand them electoral system. So civic education is sabe give hand blo explain them process blo electoral system from one em. You got the right to vote at age 18 years old. You know, interesting fact, originally the voting age for Vanuatu was going to be 21. But led by the youth wing of the Vanuatu Party at the time, the 1970s, where Hilda Lini, and we set them up, him now, he pushum, putum, voting age come at 18. And so it's important to understand them all process. At time you 18, you got the right to vote, but then how do you register? What name you save make him? Because all of that then helps you give a choice and a voice in how we might get to see more women leaders reflected into the politics, where you may look finis, you'll list up lo schools, lo hospitals, flying planes. And so I think civic education will really help there. The other part is civic education alone, you may must try and look ting blo man, lo side blo all woman is safe ko lo politic or no. And so I just wanted to share some quick stats, if that's okay. So lo 26 April, I've been launching one new follow survey lo Vanuatu, we're listening out in Pacific Attitude Survey Vanuatu. And we one first follow survey lo Vanuatu, where we start look lo ting blo man, more woman. It was a survey conducted with people aged 18 and over to get their political, understand their political attitudes. Why 18 and over? From say 18 and me voting age. So only one them understand them all ding blow all get away only stop vote only stop blo age blo vote, and they asked them, well, how interested are you in politics? And what was interesting was men, 78% of men were interested, where it was a very high. The seniors, like all of Allah blo 60 years above, were really interested, like 80%. But women were not. There were only 56% of women were interested in politics, according to this survey from Torba Kasemta Fea. A survey of 1,330 people. And youth, lo age blo youth blo 18 years kasem 29, 61% only interest lo politics. It's not terrible rates, like 50%, 60%, but it's not a lot. So part blo civic education, important part blo hemi blo encourage them thinking say no politics emi important isave kivhan blo development or life blo one country. That's what civic education can help do. The next bit is time you may look important for him. How now blo putum ol woman isave coincide lo politics? And so the same survey asked the question, do you think that a woman could become a prime minister of Vanuatu? And the response to that, so firstly they said, do you think women, so the response to should a woman should become prime minister of our country, 74% of the survey participants said yes. Right? So you got thinking, say, yes, of course, all women is have a color or political position. And should women be involved in politics as much as men? Again, full country, he responded, 86%. He say, yes. So the question is, suppose country it believe, say, all women is from one emi minosta, look lo practice. I'll hand it back to you.
0: Thank you so much for sharing those stats. That's really interesting. You were reading, so is it 74% that believe?
1: Yes, that women should become a prime minister of our country.
0: And that to me is like a high percentage. And then I'm like, but then why isn't that, like there's no action behind it.
1: So I think lo plesia, like lo question blue, so how na civic education you give hand? Civic education is tap lo explain em sistema. You say, okay, it's an electoral system, this is how you vote, this is how we get candidates and political parties and independent. So that's the sort of explain em process more structure. Other part, like I said, is the attitude and the values. So the other element of civic education where you sabe karem lo school, but you sabe karem lo house too, mo lo community, is importance, blo you take part. Because if 74% of the surveyed people across the country said women should become prime ministers, but it doesn't happen in practice, then how are people actually exercising their right to vote to make it become reality? So they might only believe him, but suppose you may not vote, or you may vote for them, believe for you me, then you may not start look.
0: I think if this survey had been done when I was in high school, I probably would be the same. Like, I do believe a woman could become the prime minister, should be part of the parliament and the government. But I think because I was never taught about civic education in schools. It was never really something that we spoke about at home. So I never really understood the importance. And it's only, I'm 26 now, that I'm realizing like how important it is and why I need to understand civic education, all the processes behind it. So another interesting recommendation that was made in the election report of 2020 was that efforts need to be made to establish a Facebook page to reach the younger voting population, to establish a voter awareness committee, to fine-tune and disseminate key election messages, and to also set up a free call center. What are your thoughts on this? And if these resources or platforms were set up, do you think they would be utilized by the younger population, particularly young women?
1: Yeah, I think the more information that is out there, blo kivhan lo people, blo understanding, blo democratic participation, blo lgeta, so that they can participate in our democracy, the more that's out there, the better. So all those things, me agree full one, that's great. The thing that I think that is more than just a Facebook page for information. Information is power. Ikut blogat. But again, as I've stressed in this discussion, is civic education. One is about knowledge. Okay, knowledge, blogat information, hemi wanem, haublo vote, wanem now you mi vote from kano semya. The other part is your behavior. Why should you even turn up to vote? Do you want to? Do you really feel passionate about this issue? Istaplo yumi wan nomo yumi save answerem question blo yumi wan. And again, this survey that I've referred to, the Pacific Attitude Survey for Vanuatu, launched in April 2024, it asked people about the 2022 national elections, and it said, in the last elections, because these are 18-year-olds and older who participated in the survey, did you attend a campaign rally? Only 59% of people went to a campaign rally to understand what their future parliamentarians might be focused on. That's not a lot. Did you try to persuade others to vote for a particular party? So when you think about it and you know that more interest in politics, you see that we start to see a divorcing in our civic life, where you may just not take part or not get interest, nothing. That might be changed with a bit of information, like a Facebook page, but there's got to be something else that compels you to be an active citizen in our own country. So if I could ask you, Elsie, what makes you want to vote in any election? And we won't talk about the referendum yet. I know that's another question, but what makes you want to vote?
0: So I have only just registered this year to vote. So when I turned 18, didn't register, didn't vote in the 2022 elections, only because I didn't see the need or the importance because of what I had already seen with the past governments. I felt like, how is my vote going to change anything? But it's only been, I guess, last year and this year, being in the space that I'm currently in here at SISTA, that I've come to understand now and feel more passionate about wanting to vote to help create that change. I can't just sit there and, say whatever about the current government situation, but have not voted. And so I feel like I understand it better now. And so I see the importance and I want to vote and be part of it.
1: Well, thank you for sharing that journey, because I asked the question, not to put you on the spot, but Bluyumi Trimble, understand them. How do you actually get civic? You can have information, you can have education on how the process works. But suppose you mean no walk about you mean one. You mean make him? Then by he never got woman become prime minister or some 74% block country is that tell him say it's possible. And so that's a really key part. And I think part of that challenge for many of us, whether you may grow up, challenge is that in our communities, the order, the world order is different. It's the order of the chief or the order of the church leader. There is no space for the political order, which is what our country runs on. Together with churches and chiefs, yes, but we have adopted a Westminster parliamentary system that requires a particular democracy that includes elections, and they only, you get the leaders that you vote for. So, Emmy, one challenge. And as you said, suppose you think say vote by no count, by no minimum something, but you take part. But the reality is that if we look at how our country is able to provide schools and services and whatnot, a lot of that is coming also from our churches, everyone, and from government. And if we want better education and better health services, for example, better, who does the airstrips and the wharfs. it's often the government in partnership with chiefs to access land. It's not the church. Who does the schools? Maybe the government and the church. It's not the chiefs. So every place government is to come, blow walk with them church more chief system. But time government system is not strong, how do you change it? So I think that's why I ask, like, the civic education and women's political participation, whether you one man, one woman, one youth, one young fella, it is about what's important to you. And then knowing that at least because of that bit of civic education that says you have a right to vote and you can vote according to these, you know, rules that we have as a country, you serve a change in one something. It's always one small seed that starts and grows into a beautiful big tree. So your vote always counts.
0: Thank you so much, Anna. That was a lovely little metaphor that you ended with. As we both know, now is a really important time in our country. We're currently in the month of May, and voters that will affect the way of how our democracy is run. This vote will have an influence in our next general election, not just for women and young people, but for the country. So now more than ever, factual and unbiased information is critical. So I just wanted to know where you look for information, not only on voting, but also the current referendum. And what are some features to look for in these reliable sources? Is there anything specific that you think our listeners should know?
1: Yeah, thank you. And I think Plotalema Elsie, the Vanuatu Electoral Office, has an excellent website. I encourage everybody, look all our websites, suppose you got internet connection. The website has all the information you need. You can check your registration. You can check, say, you register lo straight polling station blo you or nokat, because, of course, you might be moving between islands or places, so you must update them. So lo day blo vote, you know, miss them chance blo you exercise them right blo you blo vote. Mosakem ting ting blo you lo topic blo referendum. I think, yeah, that to me, the number one place is the Vanuatu Electoral Office. They have a Facebook page too. There are also, I think, the traditional media outlets are really important, such as the Vanuatu Broadcasting and Television Corporation, the Vanuatu Daily Post, the Buzz FM, FM 107. Those four are the trusted media entities in the country. They're important. Time you look out them information or any something, why do you go to the traditional media sources? From say oligatol professional standards, if there's a correction or an error, they're always corrected quickly. They don't do talk play play or kiaman tok tok, which we see a lot of on social media. We start confuse them too much, man. So me, for one, me no really like them all social media entities that claim to be news outlets or dialogue lives or all of these, because they're really about commentary. And commentary is okay, but that's not information. So you mean must clear, you mean need them information where is straight. Commentary all man is have a we koko, but emi no straight information. Emi just ding ding blow all different man. And that's okay. We're a free country, freedom of expression. But if you want trusted information, Vanuatu Electoral Office, with them all traditional media outlets, because they all work to a professional code where only not allow blokiaman in public.
0: Thank you. I think I'll just add on as well. We have been at SISTA, we've been going through the civic education booklet that Vanuatu Electoral Office have created. These booklets they can be found online on their website, completely free. So if, again, you have access to internet, these would be good resources for you to download and read through. to get a clearer understanding on civic education and all the processes behind it. So, Anna, to wrap up this episode, we have been trying this new thing for this series, asking each guest to describe in three words what their journey has been like as a proud Ni Vanuatu woman navigating life in Vanuatu.
1: So always unpredictable, always a leap of faith, and always with the loving support of my family and friends.
0: Lovely. Thank you so much. Thank you, Anna, for joining me for that interesting conversation on the importance of voting.
1: Thank you, Tomas. Thank you, Tomas' sister.
0: As always, we love to leave you with good information to take away from each episode. Knowledge is power. Ensure you're going to the professional media outlets in Vanuatu for information regarding elections. The Vanuatu Electoral Office website has educational information around civic education, and I highly recommend that you take a look, download a free copy for yourself, and get informed. As Anna mentioned in this conversation, our behavior plays a crucial role when it comes to civic education. We need to be showing the importance of participating in these democratic processes. Voice blung you hemi important, vote blung you hemi important. It matters, and in the long run will contribute to the development of our country. We've got lots of other resources and links which you'll find in our show notes. 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We hope this episode was beneficial to you. As always, thanks for listening to The Roundtable. 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This is Elsie from The Roundtable. 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

0: 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We meet to start pakat every Tuesday. Dede himi follow hemi episode number 7. Topic plong today inside long workshop number 5. Hemi language storytelling mo reading to your children. Of us and blow read ikolong ol pikini ni blue yum. 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Misera from Bravo Liki, we mistaposem National ECCE Coordinator Ministry Plong Education Mo Training with a Miss Sembu George Shefa ECCE Coordinator. All good fly listener, program ya hemi funded by Australian government with them mohemi implemented by three partners. He cut UNICEF Save the Children with them Fanwatu Australia Education Program. Now topic playmi blonga today hemi about language. Talem story or rhythm story longol pikini ni playumi. So tula kes, a time you run em workshop ya with emol parent mo ol geta we oli sab look out emol pikini ni. When em now you want them to mas plong oli ol geta I understand em mo save ko make em some change long home plong ol geta plong help emol pikini ni.
1: Thank you. You may want them also for a lot respond a question. You may want them so parents only must understand them about language development. Blow one beginning more importance. Blow talk sing sing or tell them story with them. Young beginning. Blow get out. Young beginning. Blow you mean. Research is so in me also. The more beginning harem language. Bahem is have a useum. You also ma. Why the more harem. Even also small reality. Yeah. You talk to logata, you repeat him when you start telling logata, go then, pali save you some. More research is also so him say, all parents will stop talk or read with them all beginning nipple logata every time. By age plus two, or by time only got 2 years. By only save talk, more understand them when they will only stop harem. Mo between mo research also so time where all beginning only sava language delay time where you mean start read lol beginning or you mean start talk land with them all beginning so between 2 mo 3 years old full up all beginning or some full up beginning speech development will get very very fast so remember me connected with them previous workshop let me finish brain development is fast yeah So, lol areas also, you may must give him full up opportunity lol pikinini. Plo, you may read lol keta, you may tell him stories. Stories, custom story. Lol workshop lim a previous one. I mean, plo, you may must interact plante with them all pikinini, plo, you may lo plesia, no areas, and I make him say. Only sabe, understand him all language, huh? Time it all same me want them refer and pack me color situation. You got a mother one picking in law, for example. One picking in where probably Laguna. You got a mouth him lo place, yeah, you maybe him one of the language, lo language kuna, Laguna, by him say 2 or 3 years, yeah. Tai come on, tabi language no more. Tai you got a meme, you put me color one narvla setting, for example, Lotana will use language quick time no more. By him, he use some language and maybe 1 or 2 months or 3 months. You say, no, it's not talk the language finish. Whereas you me big man, I mean, yeah, if you say something with Sabbath, I think 6 months, 7 months, few swear, no, we come out, we begin, I mean, use some finish. From the more me harem language, the more me save yusum. Likewise, time you talk with them kata every day lo one language where you sum lo home, dialect matatang lo you. Or lo language where you want an instruction where you want them hemi ko yusum lo classroom. Then more you yusum, more by beginning ni ikasem, right? And time to put reading. You miss away read aloud to lol begin in a blimp, stimulate them imagination, lol geta. Ting ting, full of times a ting ting blur had no my imagination. Yeah, now by really come out with them some talk talk lol geta. Yeah, this is what we should be doing with our children. Huh? Well, miss away expand them understanding blog at a low world where we live with him. Also improve them concentration blol geta, curiosity blol geta, like only harem, only one day harem. When you happen, no, suppose all get all stop inside the story, all get all should act the same, like a man, so it's stop, yeah. But me, I'm going to be stone, but I'm going to be lucky, me, no stop, all can look like some all. Help me put all memory, all get out. All, whenever Mr. Benson, I'm going to fax, I'm going to apply all children. With all beginning, I'm going to be all get disabilities, all get out, all right, I'm supposed you may apply more areas, talk with them, read with them, use some full up language with them. I help them, develop them. And my main topic is a workshop, papers, language, storytelling, more reading, help them, language development. Today, also, you may stop go about. What them all beginning to play you me. Parents only need we need to support them all beginning to play me blo appreciate them all keta and enjoy them all walk well in make them blo make them say only saber recognize them all words point lol tayo kare mol keta color of them talim sabi reading afro by talim say sometimes question ni kerap sepe mimi no sabe mi no kat reading books lol home so when up tayo travel mol keta long lo road for example ikat opo mashe o ikat when me a all name lol store letas even all rice where you pem lol shops you come lo so tin tuna ya where you make a kai to mas all someday ikat all print lehem finish you should engage mol pikini ni lehem lo si mi sta redeem you mi sta talem ah yes you look tuna ya li make lo fiji pe last time you make a narv la one me writing lel make lo china kai no seme already it is all is a tremble fika remote say you stop carrying one information outlets already you are talking about reading to these children. Even the only scribble wall or scribble wall or list of writing or look around or sandbees. You need to appreciate them all get this is the fairest, earliest, or first stages flow writing skills blow get. And that way you ask him say what I when am I start writing? By him sabi tell him exactly when am I start writing. By me not take him say by one beginning is have a reach one time. No, out low when him Mr. make him talk within lo context play him or one him start discussing within a context already is have you know save is stop helping him towards reading skills play him. Even you talk about one picture or even you talk about maybe one material, one calico, one drawing him, one lava lava got one drawing him. You talk that's already reading. From reading, no more from you know reading. We tell them, see, no, cut print lehem, what writing lo side. Otherwise, what we are, whenever you were begin to play stuff already, is the highlight them already.
0: Thank you, Thomas. And yes, you can blow highlight them or point them out. Them very, very important. Lo how you miss have teaching beginning to play. Me lo pass and blow read more talk more tell them story. You miss have the case blow beginning to have it different. Especially that young age, but all the one by me different back again. Now go ahead, lo second question we make at the place. You been talk about one of the beginning you only save land and suppose parents and me spend them small time every day long read or tell them story with them beginning you long all get them. Might some parents you know save how long read long parents long all get them make them say story long make him story hemi interesting also me mention him say fasten lo read lo one beginning me different bitim fasten we you read the color friend blue you or one we hemi older or age semaka age with him you now one him now parents is have make him long beginning you want them mama or papa I read pack again lo him some of the techniques lo how you save make him say reading blue you reading where you cut with them begin blue you title is already make him say interesting after by him keep one them blue you stop continue with them.
1: Okay, please respond the question we stop. Thank you, Madeleine. Very, very important question. First and foremost, as a parent, you may need to show him interest, right? For reading. From suppose you was in beginning, when you know start read. How do I begin to read? Huh? How you like him reading? So even blow story. So you know sabe read as a parent. Tell him story. So you know, I mean, you got challenges with him reading. Maybe not got books. Tell him stories. From there, you must show him the love towards this. Then your child will also show the love towards reading or telling stories. Even story, no minimum say one story, a real story. Imaginary stories, no more. But Mr. Luke, lost some cases. Sometimes he funny a time where one beginning we like him story. But can tell say, mommy or daddy, try him story, lomi. By some story, I go, oh, beginning is telling sinet, mama or papa, I see Libran well, from a Kaman story kind of sema. But even sometimes beginning, by slave him say, you tell him story, go, you also want him. Sometimes one, even papa or Ikira, mama Ikira, I join him story, go, and narble something. That's okay, yeah. Emea, you have the love of, storytelling, huh? Could be that, but me, I encourage him to tell him story. Go sleep. However, what I'm saying is, you have to give imaginary stories as well, or experience for you. Where you've been go with them, daddy, with them, mommy, you've like go fishing, or you've like go swim the one swimming pool, or you've like go swim the salt water, you've like go hunting lobos. All these are stories. You know, need him, huh? You have to show the love of this. And time you mean, talk about books, for example. You may start them, so when in picture, yeah, you know, carrying book, you come start with a small one. You know, carrying, so you tell them, huh? Some of people, one by difference, small one, different, small one, maybe only one them look picture no more, you point them, him, yeah. You think, same, yeah, we, yeah, Mr. McQuanim, all this, you talk about pictures no more. Encourage them, beginning, you look touch him book, look out them book. Full up time, Mr. Talem, lol, beginning, so book, yeah. You look storybook, yeah, you take him all same me one person, one man. Eh, look at me all friendly me, all he me come sass, but me must look out good. Yeah, come touch him, Philip, or simply make him say at least you get an idea about what the book is. And then you open him book, help him show him how to open him pages by pages. And look, say the different characters too. You tell him story. Come to one place where you have him, same colors up, say, by the way, for example, kind of same. Then you change him voice, please, small, but make him say interesting, little beginning. You must change him voice, please, too, at times. Time you stop, tell him story, little beginning. And move, body movement, blue, you too. Time you look out, no more, say, you know, suck a hand with us, little beginning, blue, but I say, little time where you want them, you excited, you fight. No. You must put make him body just up, you suck him head, or time where he's sad, you saw him face, please, you say he's sad, or you want him cry, you make him say you cry, and me a pikinini by sound, he listen. That's how you tell him stories, lol pikinini, even lol, also me tell him imaginary stories. You miss town close together, let him stop, you look face to face at him pikinini. But no more, also me tell him, you know, sleep run well, pikinini, I mean, I won't worry, play you me, yeah. After, that long the story where you stop telling him, you also have a stop, or you ask him, say, suppose you stop low time low story when you tell him, but you make one him. Yeah? Along the way, ask him beginning, you make him say, you got him attention, you look at him, this is concentrated low you, yeah? Or more also, you maybe, along the way, so you got one book, you point them all words, you look at me, talk, you tell him, and say, point them pictures, you make him say, he got one strong interaction, more, you also got him attention, blame along the way. From so you start read, beginning, by the time you finish the storybook, you're nothing upside finish, right? So, I mean, also, you ask him when I'm not approaches. More, you must listen, lol, picking any time where all is stop when they want something inside the book, ask him question. You need to respond to them, huh? You know, say, you know, more you start by telling them, you start by Mimi story, you listen, no, no, allow him all get a flow, all get opportunity. You press him all get a, oh, yes. Man, yes, when you tell me true, yes, time monkey, claim, color three, misos, me monkey, apole, man, big man, make a kaya, be. Monkey one could fill a monkey or say tell him monkey maybe beginning say no my monkey you know him touch him or you know ask him yes present beginning from you know value so you learn him through little kind maybe so same too most of a story about one turtle maybe you expect them some question about beginning low one way stop and tell him it low push long way say one name a turtle a lot of questions back and be turtle yourself and say one puluk from puluk him stop settings blam or turtle him maybe Ikakai when him, all these things, you ready to respond, lol geta. When him call up him, him ikat hamas han, or him ikat hamas leg, him ikat hong, or sempulu. All these questions will arise from full up situation. Oh, maybe so you got picture. Okay, you show him now. Okay, you wait, wait, me find a picture, but me show him now. Yo. Oh, when I'm mama totally, for example, when I'm mama totally, put me heck blame, how na all these things, and your responses where you should be provide them lol beginning along the way. Time you want them to start taking a look at a true reading.
0: Thank you, Thomas. And yes, a very, very important point, Lubresa, remind us you stop read the one beginning, if I have a different time you read the one way. One way me 6 seconds up, I have a different time. And I'll get a HA, you sell an what up, read, so I have a different back end. It's a mark time you way you start reading a friendly, but I have a different back end. So you read for them age more when I'm category, na, you stop a more purpose, na, you stop a read from and yes, you stop at read from. Now you may call Narfla story and blame your place, yeah? Skipping go under number 4. When I will start thinking about topic here where you want them, all parents take a more core practice with them all, picking any blong all get.
1: Okay, thank you. I think when let me stop, first and foremost, me as a low home setting play me, yeah? Probably you may also as parents, you may set them one small mini library, low home, low house, play me game say, huh? Or say me tell you, so you interest them, but you saw me game. Because you know interest them, but how now you take them to begin play by college school, you like reading, but you write to the reading. So the one mini library, low home, play you, one corner, maybe 2-3 books, no more first time. All books only very, very cheap around more. Even Bible, do me one book, and all story book, Bible, yeah? Well, you must have used them every day. And also, you may save them some good story books. All parents, you may save a poem, some balal, all narvla family members, or you ask them as looking schools. Maybe you ask them, kindy teachers for sikat, or anyone, not only kindy, maybe primary schools, or likat, all books. Save ask them, to all get a link provide them, suppose you got reading books. We need to ask. Suppose you may want them help them begin in the play me. From sometimes you got all resources available, but you mean no more, I mean no, find them out and help them begin in the play, you mean. Maybe you also organize one low church, for example, organize some low church, maybe some picture books, blow anyone, or maybe magazines with nice pictures, blow all flowers, all creations, or whatever. You have organize them, yeah. So you mean look all same, and begin only move within all communities. That you got understanding about reading. As a mother, but you also have influence from your home, going to church, and I will pick all the schools. You know, more beginning in play, communities, so encourage them communities too. Lolly save cat all ways in which Lolly save cat access lol storybooks. Also, Narvla something. All mothers, lol communities, even fathers, they are very talented. Only miss have a devil, you miss have a organize one. Reading books, workshop. You may come, you may write them all stories, maybe all curtains, no more drawing all pictures. Maybe want something too. Lo make them say, all beginning, you can access all resources also. But men are one hour something, so full of time, you mean overlooking me, you may give him phone all that. Yes, phone. Suppose you cut a purpose, give him all get them, or you limit him time with them all get them. You have access him phone with them all reading books inside the internet. Read to your children, that's it. After. Ina mo bloko after lehem cartoon all these things. Epa ino sabe help him algeta lo learning blog eta. But there are a lot of reading books also out there since a lot of people are accessing in one of my phones. Hem me atu one way in which blo pay me sabe help him all picking ni blo me through paper with the purpose of reading to develop their language. Hem me now mean something pe. Me no encourage him blo other areas where pay sabe ko. Is have make a beginning if face some challenges low learning blehem.
2: Low hat on. Low one and we call it can be in parliament.

0: So suppose you were home, you make out some, you make out library, mini library lo home, books lo home, and you could, suppose you may not cut there. All natures where me stop, all something may stop around the yumi. And then all reading finish. Only look one leaf, and then one leaf. Okay, play me tell one story. Lo connect the color leaf here. You can, you say carem leaf lo lap lap here. You miss I make him lap lap lap him. You miss I make him. All same, also small story where me say make him lo one and where you me look. And me leave me one picture. After lo place and by me say connect me color letter. By corner lo alphabet, leaf and me L. You miss stop connect them all reading and me stop go.
1: We just wonder about no more, so maybe some parent by ask him, say, how number me save read with them one. We should read together with them beginning it for me. But so me mention them earlier, you can't beginning it, you put them easy down the lap, you. Or suppose me one big la beginning lo primary, you can remember put me sit down, call us up, you one hand blue go round lem and then one put lo front play to vala. And then you read it over less than talk together. You know, him is the one nar la corner blow room, a little nar la corner. La pesapa concentration. Also, you need to have the laugh for your for reading, and you also demonstrate it lo for it lo beginning. And then when it happen, lo book cover ya you explain them say hey meana by place na you me hold them lo tanem book you me talk you me talk about picture lo for a title blame you think say title ya a little total for example I mean you want them lo you then lo place by oh little me small total you sabe about total is that way me talk about and then who ye write them lo place about lo tanem lo picture blame ya. And then you meet an okay, meet an first page, you look at the book, it's an slow. You hold them all same, so it's not by pro. Ali, you may read this that law, left equal or right. Ali, you may look, meet a women, tell one talk talk, him and a one talk talk. All this, you mean it is a basic, huh? But you may, you know, sometimes you may oversight them all, you expect them to hold him, read him, you know, sometimes I read them, lose, I believe that way, where, kind of. Or you start an animal, or you start an page, or so on, and that's why. For the beginning, the tell us a look at the book from all the current book, you say no more pages only torn apart. All these things is very, very important. After, and you know, forget that you make out all beginning too, where only cut your impairment. So when you should make them, you put them all get all sit down in front of one mirror, but make them say, beginning is have a look, you with them book the same time, right? Clota, you stop read along. Blood children all beginning with them all vision impairment with them eye blood take them time blood describe only all pictures waste up in detail more kind of times use some all funny part all expressions way make them say e fun more you make them begin only interest along the way suppose you read with them tone way cause they straight no more you know make them say funny little bit lehem but you make them say all get all you know interest nothing. Most of me tell them, and then pages one after the other. Even so, you need like them beginning to be smaller. For example, so we go, the one place we are, them stress them, say, fried, you hack them, say, me fried, kind of same, I make them say. Emmy, no only join a part, or same, me no, Emmy Williams, Emmy part, lo real story ways to happen, kind of same, and also me interest along the way. And along, you know, Emmy, I know what I mean, make them all same. By me develop them laugh blow reading. Next time one day have them even so she goes, oh story by me stop the by me just complete him tomorrow. Oh I may want them say tomorrow now nah, you come tell him story let me back and all these things. If I make him say beginning if I like him blow read or listen all stories.
2: Thank you Thomas and what the meme have me come from. And then hemi program limited day in salon episode number 7 where hemi workshop number 5 hemi look lo language storytelling with them a fashion lo ritiko long ol pikinini blimi ol kesu mi bin katlo studio de hemi misera from Bravo Liki o hemi stabosem national ECCE coordinator la ministry of education mo training with em miss Mbuchot Sheva ECCE coordinator. Radio program hemi funded by Australian government mo hemi implemented by 3 partners UNICEF Save the Children with them Vanuatu Australia Education Program. Kasa wanara flat time continue to listen kan do you safe for lemon next

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Today, Mr. Continue with workshop 6, where colleagues blame me early discussing minutes with him, Yuvela. And topic here, me about how play you me play with them all beginning, blow boostum learning, blolketa, or play with them all while Mr. teaching molketa. And just as a reminder, blow book blow me raising champions of tomorrow. Where we talk about all positive parenting tools. Number one key we me give him to help him all parents, plus averism, all champions for tomorrow, all godly citizens and all leaders for tomorrow. And me parents know your child. Parents, you must present law life for beginning for you. You must enjoy beginning for you. You must enjoy to spend quality time with him. From Emmy, one vital key, one important key, whereby Emmy have a impact and beginning to play you. Then you start trying to raise him, blow him become somebody tomorrow. And while you start spending time with him, listen and communicate with him, beginning to play you,

pipes the boogie woogie rag, the Chattanooga shoe shine boy. And let's let him go. Don't that tickle you?

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2: 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Minister of Climate Change, Ralph Rekenfanu, italem toktokia long time port fila, by emigam hub, long climate, more environment innovation, long number one, kasem 3 July. Minister Rekenfanu, italem sekahman, more people, long Vanuatu, istap spearheadem, some long best innovation, long climate, more environmental solution, long region, more long wall, mo only want them share them long event ya. Number 4 tourism market forum by me taking place long Manisia long tok tok long aviation connectivity mo cruise chief executive officer long Vanuatu tourism office Atela Haru italemot long VPTC news.
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2: 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Some mama will go through long food safety training in stop apply all simple fashion long hygiene mo unwashing long time will stop antelem ul kakai long public place. Malamba environmental health officer Safie Watt italem tok ya selong plan de place all sem long molecula inokat kutfala water.
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